Well, I picked a little cotton, but my folks picked a lot of cotton because I came from a long, long line of cotton pickers. And no, I don't miss the work. I'd rather be trying to sing and visiting with you all here this evening. But I do miss some of the childhood memories that I still cherish today of being together with my loved ones out in God's good earth. I miss the songs we used to sing as a family and a lot of other things. Well, I like to look back to those good old bygone days and reminisce about them, and there's no better way to be carried back in time than through a song. Well, several years ago, I recorded a song in which I asked another singer to do just that for me. And I hope you remember this song because it's a favorite of mine, and it was a number one country record for me in 1970, and I'm grateful for that. Thank you. If you happen to buy one called Oh Singer.

0: take me back, oh singer. I dedicate that to Ron Newcomer.
1: 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We'll be right back after these messages.
2: It's two times the music and two times the fun on 2 days with two back-to-back sizzling summer Wheeling Jamboree shows. Wednesday, July 17th, he's a star of movies and the Wheeling Jamboree. The one and only Maith Nutter will appear at the Heritage Port along with some of your favorite Wheeling Jamboree artists. Then Saturday, July 20th, at the historic Capitol Theater in Wheeling, she's a sweetheart of the Jamboree and a grand lady of country music. She's lovely Lori Morgan, along with special guest Maith Nutter and featuring even more stars of the Wheeling Jamboree. July 17th, Wheeling Waterfront, Maith Nutter, and the Wheeling Jamboree artists. July 20th, Lori Morgan with special guest Maith Nutter at the Capitol Theater with more stars of the Wheeling Jamboree. 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
4: I was just wondering if we happen to have out in the audience fans of the old traditional country music before the music got too fancy. Great, then I've got a medley I'll just dedicate to you because I'm a fan of the same kind of music. Of course, I love all the forms that country music has taken, but I'm partial to the songs that I sort of cut my teeth on as a child back in West Texas. In the early days, they didn't have a full set of drums in the country music records or anything, and so I'm going to ask my drummer just to keep a quiet, easy beat going while I play the country instrument that I have toiled and sweated over to master. Oh, that sounded terrible, listening to me calling myself a master at this. But I have been scrubbing up on it for a long time. Where is it? I'll just get it and play it. It's hard to be humble. This is the Silver King Top-Notch National Scrub Board. And if there should happen to be any poor folks out in the audience, well, maybe you've seen one of these before. My mother wore her knuckles out on this family heirloom washing her laundry. And if electricity keeps going up, we may all be looking at more things like this. But you know what? Even as a musical instrument, it's got a pretty clean sound. Here is our traditional country music tribute.

Thank you very much. It seems as though you folks like the old songs all right. Is that true? I was hoping you liked them because I'd like to reach back into the closet just a ways and dust the cobwebs off of a couple of more oldies but goodies. In my hometown of 2,800 people, Anson, Texas is the name of the town, there was nothing for the youth to do except for one exciting thing. Well, you either stayed home or you went roller skating, and while we'd be skating round and round in circles, we'd be hearing such songs as these.

Hey, I like the way the fellas play that song. 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Hey, this is embarrassing. Excuse me, folks. Hey, fellas, that's not the last number. We have more songs to do. Didn't get your check this week. Oh, no. Hey, please buy my next record. Oh, we had enough to pay one of them. Oh, thank God. There's one of them staying with me, because listen here, I was dreading this all by myself. I'm not a one-woman show. I have a hard time singing a la carte. Oh, that's country for a cappella, you know, without the trimmings. But there is a song that the words stand out so well in that they sort of speak for themselves, and maybe you don't need a lot of music. And I hope you enjoy the words to this love song like I do.

0: Ladies and gentlemen, Jeannie C. Riley on Jamboree USA. 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
0: Jamboree USA is proud to present one of our regulars. Here is Joanne Jones.
2: All right, welcome back. Right now we'd like to do for you a very special song. It was out a little bit earlier by a man by the name of Joe Sun. More recently by one of the more popular female artists, a woman by the name of Dolly Parton, which I'm sure you're all familiar with. We have a very

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I don't believe we do. Do we? Hey, I promise I'd use my deodorant. I am nearsighted in the first place, and then again, I can't see anything on top of that with the lights in my eyes, so I'm not getting to see you all like I'd like to. Oh, thank you for the light man up there showing me the way. Well, I gotta be real careful right here. Is this where Mary Lou Turner broke her leg or something?

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I like it a lot better out there with you all. That's where I really feel like I belong, with the good folks. I really do love you and appreciate you. And these guys back here, they mean so much to me. I want you to meet the Red River Band. On the piano is a fella who can sing, write, or play any kind of music you can come up with. But the fact that he chooses to play country with us, I'm really glad. This is Nashville's own Billy Anderson. Somebody's laughing for you out there, Billy, or at me one. And our band leader, I love the way he sings. I love the way he plays his guitar, his harmonica, or whatever instrument he happens to have. Meet Franklin, Tennessee's Larry Perry. Put the light on him. The girls always love to see him, especially when he grins wide enough to show his dimples. And by the way, girls, so far he has managed to escape holy matrimony. Alexandria, Virginia's pride and joy, Jay Reynolds. Somebody from your home. Well, if we have anybody here from Knoxville, Tennessee, well, I'll dedicate this fella to you. Our bass player, harmonica player, saxophone player, he sings, he writes, he does a lot of things because he's a talented guy. I want you to meet Dale Puckett. All right, I won't forget any of your instruments. Go ahead and put them all on you at once. Our utility man over here wants me to realize that he saves me several paychecks by playing all those different instruments, so I mustn't forget any of them. And he's our photographer, too, that made our pictures out there. He just made a picture of the audience. I can't believe that. Didn't know there was a film left. He plays the banjo, the mandolin, the electric guitar, the acoustic guitar, and he sure can tear up that golden fiddle. He goes by the name Bama because he was born and raised in Mobile, Alabama, but his name is Eddie Young. I thank you for making welcome the group I call the Red River Band. And for welcoming Jeannie C. Riley from Anson, Texas, and Franklin, Tennessee. Before I go any further, I've got to tell you about a book that I have just out. I wish you'd be looking for it because it's my life and I'd love to share it with you. It's on Chosen Books and it's called Jeannie C. Riley from Harper Valley to the Mountaintop. Well, it all started a few years ago with some folks that I was told that I should introduce to you all tonight. But let me tell you, these folks are a mess. These folks are so busy gossiping about each other and trying to pull the little bitty tiny speck out of everybody else's eyes that they're blind to the big old giant boards in their own. I mean, obviously, they're known as hypocrites, but I still don't want them to hear what I'm saying about them because they've come all the way to Wheeling from a place

0: 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We'll be right back with more about next week's show after these messages.
1: It's two times the music and two times the fun on 2 days with two back-to-back sizzling summer wheeling jamboree shows. Wednesday, July 17th, he's a star of movies and the Wheeling Jamboree. The one and only Maith Nutter will appear at the Heritage Port along with some of your favorite Wheeling Jamboree artists. Then Saturday, July 20th, at the historic Capitol Theater in Wheeling, she's a sweetheart of the Jamboree and a grand lady of country music. She's lovely Lori Morgan, along with special guest Maith Nutter and featuring even more stars of the Wheeling Jamboree. July 17th, Wheeling Waterfront, Maith Nutter, and the Wheeling Jamboree artists. 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
3: 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I'm proud to have Knee Deep in Bluegrass here in Wheeling.
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0: Burkina Faso, with violence spreading toward coastal West Africa. The region accounted for more than half of the world's terrorism-related deaths last year. Al-Qaeda-linked militants are also active in Somalia, while an affiliated network is intensifying attacks in Pakistan. Ron Taylor, reporting.
1: The U.S. says it's holding talks with the Iran-backed Houthi rebels.
2: Iraq says attacks on a key Saudi oil pipeline were launched from its territory. The Saudi Foreign Ministry blames the attacks on several drones that came from Iraq. An Iraqi commander was fired. President Trump says he thinks Iran is responsible.
3: They're on the balls of their feet right now, but I think they are. They've been in charge of that for a while.
2: The Houthis have said they are only targeting neighboring Saudi Arabia's shipping. I'm Ed Donahue.
1: Diesel prices in the U.S. has hit yet another record, soaring past $6 a gallon on average, as Washington's war with Iran disrupts the world's flow of fuel. The national average of nearly $6.06 is up from $5.85 last week and almost $3.71 from this time last year, according to the Motor Club AAA. Higher diesel prices mean more expensive transportation for a long list of everyday goods. That's because diesel is used for many freight and delivery networks. And some businesses have already passed along steeper costs to consumers in the form of added fees. This is SRN News.
4: 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A little bit of this, a little bit of that. 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

You're bringing a few old army buddies home. You're calling from a bar. Get away from there. No, not you, honey. I was talking to the baby. Wait a minute, honey. The doorbell. Honey, could you stop at the market and

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You know, with all that's going on in the world right now, the calmness of hometown radio and the music of America's front porch has become more important than ever. 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
2: 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Knee Deep in Bluegrass is brought to you in part by Foothills Country Ham, Riley Bourne Music, Sound Biscuit, Rebel Records, Get It Played, and the Hopeless Holler Trading Company. 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

Benson with First and Forevers. That's Wayne Benson and his wife, Kristen Scott Benson, and Heath Williams on the lead vocal, First and Forevers, here on Knee Deep in Bluegrass. Before that, Ricky Skaggs, Highway 40 Blues. Well, Andy Leftwich is next with his latest single, and it's an original instrumental. Andy is up for IBMA Fiddle Player of the Year this year. And the IBMA Award Show is part of World of Bluegrass in Chattanooga this October. worldofbluegrass.org with full details. Andy Leftwich now, and Cliffhanger.

0: Yeah, that's cliffhanger Andy Leftwich here on Knee Deep in Bluegrass.
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From the album Me and Dad, that's Billy Strings here on Knee Deep in Bluegrass, Stone Walls, and Steel Bars. Well, how are you doing? Did you get to go to a bluegrass festival Labor Day weekend? There were a lot going on all across the country. I spent my Labor Day weekend at Camp Springs Bluegrass Park. We had a wonderful time. And I know many of you from the Delaware Valley Bluegrass Festival to the Earl Scruggs Music Festival. There was lots of great music going on. And it's always great to support live music. Well, I have Kevin Denny next here on Knee Deep in Bluegrass, his latest, Stone Blind Love.

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That's Nick Chandler and Delivered from Pinecastle Music here on Knee Deep in Bluegrass. Ahead of that, Stoneblind Love, Kevin Denny. KneeDeepInBluegrass.com is the website. 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And stay tuned. More bluegrass on the way. Have Jim and Jesse and Virginia Boys standing by.

Still country and proud of it. WWOV, home of the Wheeling Jamboree. The country music show with tradition like none other.

A song they're quite known for, Are You Tired of Me, My Darling? That's Jim and Jesse and the Virginia Boys here on Knee Deep in Bluegrass. Cindy Baucom with you. And I have Daryl Mosley next. Daryl's a great singer-songwriter, and he told me he really believes in the message of this song, one that he wanted to get out there for folks in recovery. It's called I Won't Drink to That.

WWOV, the home of the legendary Wheeling Jamboree, the country music show with tradition like none other.

with a song that was written by Sean Camp, Traveling Teardrop Blues. That's Del McCurry here on Knee Deep in Bluegrass. I'm Cindy Bauckham. Really had a good time seeing a lot of you folks at the Camp Springs Bluegrass Park over the Labor Day weekend. My next festival to host the stage of is Daly and Vincent's Music Festival at the Georgia Mountain Fairgrounds in Hiawassee, Georgia. Really looking forward to being there with Daly and Vincent, Rhonda Vincent and the Rage, Ricky Skaggs and Kentucky Thunder, and so many more. It's going to be a great time. And again, that's Hiawassee, Georgia, September 17th, 18th, and 19th. Maybe I'll see you there. Well, next on the radio, it's Claire Lynch from her latest album. Here's One Mistake at a Time.

The steel guitar rack from the Earls of Leicester on Knee Deep in Bluegrass. Ahead of that, Claire Lynch. We also heard from Del McCurry. KneeDeepInBluegrass.com is the website. There's a contact page so you can get in touch. You can send an email directly if you have a comment about the show. Good, bad, or ugly, bring it on. And if you have a request for the show, I would love to hear from you. And you can also connect through my social media pages on Facebook, Instagram, or TikTok. There is more bluegrass on the way. Stay tuned right here.

0: The nameless photograph. He sat on the end of the stage, a tired old man with gold-rimmed glasses. Thin locks of wispy white hair hung down over the starched white shirt collar and suspenders. He wore brown hook-and-eye high-top dress shoes and black trousers, half of the one three-piece suit that he owned. On his lap rested a well-worn old Martin guitar. He waited patiently to be called to the microphone. Then in a quivery voice began to sing a song of ancient origin. The crowd grew silent, transfixed by the frail image before them. He finished his song, bowed lightly to the audience, and with a faraway look in his eyes, turned and walked slowly back to his chair. He had bared his soul, everything in life, a journey of some 90 years. They could listen, but never know the roads traveled, the hardships and disappointments, the memories of days dim and distant. It was the last performance. His life flashed before him as he walked back to his chair on the end of the platform. They took him back to his home in the country, thanked him, and took a final photograph as he stood by his house in the yard, overgrown knee-deep with grass and weeds. Today that picture hangs on a flower paper wall in a small black frame. A nameless old man and his guitar frozen in time. The hands on the clock stopped in a frantic world that rushes onward toward its own demise.
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3: This hour on Knee Deep in Bluegrass, we'll enjoy the Graskals with Marty Stewart. Also coming up, Daly and Vincent, Ashby Frank, the Lonesome River Band. We'll hear from High Fidelity, Allison Krauss and Union Station, Junior Sisk, and more. 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Here's Far Away From Home. It's the latest from Rhonda Vincent.

0: Farmer's Blues from the Grascals. Marty Stewart's on there with them. And that song written by Marty Stewart and his wife, Connie Smith. Hope you enjoyed the Grascals this week on Knee Deep in Bluegrass. And I hope you'll stay tuned. Daly and Vincent coming up next.
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I'll Keep Going is the latest for Daily and Vincent. I'm Cindy Bauckham. I'll be hosting the stage for Daily and Vincent Music Fest at the Georgia Mountain Fairgrounds in Hiawassee, Georgia, September 17th, 18th, and 19th. Ashby Frank coming up now, being joined by Ronnie Bowman and John Cowan. Where I'm Bound.

That's Bugle Call Rag from Rhys Carson. Rhys is the banjo player with Ricky Skaggs and Kentucky Thunder. Well, on the way, I have the Lonesome River Band. We're also going to hear from the Tony Rice Unit, High Fidelity, and Alison Krauss in Union Station. I'm Cindy Baucom, and I sure appreciate you listening to Knee Deep in Bluegrass.

0: Howdy folks, this is Terry Eldridge. 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

Sometimes they enjoy leaning into their old-time side. That's a good example of that. I love it. The Lonesome River Band, Pretty Little Widder. I'm Cindy Bauckham. Thank you for being along for Knee Deep in Bluegrass. With a song written by Paul Williams, we're going to get this version from the Tony Rice Unit. Here's Hold What You Got.

That's from the Rounder release, Manzanita, going back many years from the Tony Rice Unit, Hold What You Got. Cindy Bauckham with you on Knee Deep in Bluegrass. And I am coming back with a new song from High Fidelity, Alison Krauss and Union Station on the way, and a little bit later on, Riley Bourne and Junior Sisk right here on Knee Deep in Bluegrass.

0: night, folks.
1: You know, a story I remember very well, and this, I don't know what this means to me exactly, but Bill and I were sitting on a couch backstage at the Opry, and I said, Bill, would you like a cup of coffee? He said, yeah, let's go get a cup. I said, no, you just sit still. I'll get you a cup. So I went back and got us both a cup of coffee and brought it and handed it to him, and he looked over at somebody sitting over there and said, you see that? Tom T. Hall went and got me a cup of coffee. And I thought, well, who wouldn't, you know? Anybody would love to have the honor to give Bill a cup of coffee. But he was really, he really appreciated that.
2: This is the Bill Monroe Classic by two great racehorses, one of them named Tim Brooks from Kentucky, the other named Molly from over in Ireland. And Molly was living in California at the time, and Tim Brooks was racing up in Kentucky, and they heard about how fast each other was, and it was a long way back in them days between Kentucky and California, so they met halfway, and they had a race. And this is a true story.

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On Rebel Records, that's High Fidelity, Red Ball Rocket Train, Jeremy Stevens and his wife Karina singing that one, and it always puts me in mind of the Nashville Bluegrass Band with Alan O'Brien and Pat Enright vocals together. But hope you enjoyed High Fidelity, Red Ball Rocket Train here on Knee Deep in Bluegrass. Well, from the Arcadia album, here's one from Alison Krauss and Union Station. Their Arcadia tour for 2026 is winding down. Just a few more shows to go. Here's Richmond on the James.

0: Richmond on the James from Allison Krauss and Union Station here on Knee Deep in Bluegrass. 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
2: 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He was at both last Labor Day weekend. Junior Sisk. Here's his latest on Turnberry Records called The Dreams I Dream, here on Knee Deep in Bluegrass.

Company I Keep from Riley Bourne here on Knee Deep in Bluegrass. And just before that, Junior Sisk, The Dreams I Dream. And with that, we round out another edition of Knee Deep in Bluegrass. I'm Cindy Bauckham, and I want to thank you for listening. Knee Deep in Bluegrass is brought to you by Riley Bourne Music, Rebel Records, Blue Highway Fest, The Hopeless Holler Trading Company, Pinecastle Music, The Daily and Vincent Music Fest, Turnberry Records, Get It Played, Sound Biscuit, IBMA World of Bluegrass, and Hood Hills Country Ham. 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TikTok, Instagram, Facebook. But be sure and come back next time for more great bluegrass music. I'll have it for you right here on Knee Deep in Bluegrass. And in the meantime, take care, everybody.

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1: SRN News, I'm Mary Rose. President Trump mixes politics and golf on his trip to Ireland.
2: President Trump in Dublin meeting with Ireland's prime minister and wading into a complex and politically charged subject, a unified Ireland.
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3: It's going to happen eventually.
2: But later at a U.S. Embassy event.
4: That's one of those questions where no matter what you say, no matter how well you say it, there's no good answer, right?
2: Meanwhile, protesters took to the streets to denounce Trump, weighing in on their country's politics. I'm Julie Walker.
1: Supporters of President Trump's economic agenda say America's manufacturing sector is

0: Walt Disney, Bloomberg, Starbucks, and the city of Dallas are among those expected to trim healthcare spending next year. Consulting firm PwC says health plans are projecting the highest medical cost expected to rise 9% in 2027. Insurer Aon predicted higher costs, with U.S. employer healthcare costs rising 9.5% next year. This is SRN News.
1: If country and bluegrass were whipped up in a kitchen by five-star chefs, we know that the secret recipe is very simple. A little bit of this, a little bit of that. Bake at 101.1 FMs until burnt to a fine crisp.
2: Oh, Lord, help us all.
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I will be looking forward to spending our Monday and Friday afternoons together right here on WWOV 101.1 FM, the home of the legendary Wheeling Jamboree.

0: 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I'm proud to have Knee Deep in Bluegrass here in Wheeling.
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I said, shake, baby, shake. 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I said, shake, baby, shake. 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
1: SRN News, I'm Mary Rose. President Trump mixes politics and golf on his trip to Ireland.
2: President Trump in Dublin, meeting with Ireland's prime minister and wading into a complex and politically charged subject, a unified Ireland.
3: Well, I won't cause any problems, but I will tell you, I'd love to see it unified.
2: He's referring to reunification of the Republic of Ireland with the United Kingdom's Northern Ireland.
3: It's going to happen eventually.
2: But later at a U.S. embassy event.
3: That's one of those questions where no matter what you say, no matter how well you say it, there's no good answer, right?
2: Meanwhile, protesters took to the streets to denounce Trump, weighing in on their country's politics. I'm Julie Walker.
1: Supporters of President Trump's economic agenda say America's manufacturing sector is showing signs of a powerful rebound. Correspondent Bob Agnew.
4: They point to Census Bureau figures reporting sharply higher manufacturing profits in the second quarter, along with renewed hiring and stronger pay packages. Advocates credit the Trump administration's tax and business expensing provisions, which were made retroactive and permanent under the Big Beautiful Bill. While critics dispute the broader picture, proponents say the factory revival is real. Bob Agnew reporting.
1: Several large companies are

0: that. 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

she helps me with my clothes. Guess she stays on with me, cause she really knows that I'm trying.

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0: 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I'm proud to have Knee Deep in Bluegrass here in Wheeling.
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1: SRN News, I'm Mary Rose. President Trump mixes politics and golf on his trip to Ireland.
2: President Trump in Dublin, meeting with Ireland's prime minister and wading into a complex and politically charged subject, a unified Ireland.
3: Well, I won't cause any problems, but I will tell you, I'd love to see it unified.
2: He's referring to reunification of the Republic of Ireland with the United Kingdom's Northern Ireland.
3: It's going to happen eventually.
2: But later at a U.S. embassy event.
4: That's one of those questions where no matter what you say, no matter how well you say it, there's no good answer, right?
2: Meanwhile, protesters took to the streets to denounce Trump weighing in on their country's politics. I'm Julie Walker.
1: Supporters of President Trump's economic agenda say America's manufacturing sector is showing signs of a powerful rebound. Correspondent Bob Agnew.
5: They point to Census Bureau figures reporting sharply higher manufacturing profits in the second quarter, along with renewed hiring and stronger pay packages. Advocates credit the Trump administration's tax and business expensing provisions, which were made retroactive and permanent under the Big Beautiful Bill. While critics dispute the broader picture, proponents say the factory revival is real. Bob Agnew reporting.
1: Several large companies are reportedly planning health benefit cutbacks in 2027. Walt Disney, Bloomberg, Starbucks, and the city of Dallas are among those expected to trim health care spending next year. Consulting firm PwC says health plans are projecting the highest medical cost expected to rise 9% in 2027. Insurer

for coffee just this morning. My woman caught me by surprise without a warning. She said, "Honey, you talked in your sleep.

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I will be looking forward to spending our Monday and Friday afternoons together right here on WWOV 101.1 FM, the home of the legendary Wheeling Jamboree.

0: 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I'm proud to have Knee Deep in Bluegrass here in Wheeling.
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1: SRN News, I'm Mary Rose. President Trump mixes politics and golf on his trip to Ireland.
2: President Trump in Dublin, meeting with Ireland's prime minister and wading into a complex and politically charged subject, a unified Ireland.
3: Well, I won't cause any problems, but I will bet you I'd love to see it unified.
2: He's referring to reunification of the Republic of Ireland with the United Kingdom's Northern Ireland.
3: It's going to happen eventually.
2: But later at a U.S. embassy event.
4: That's one of those questions where no matter what you say, no matter how well you say it, there's no good answer, right?
2: Meanwhile, protesters took to the streets to denounce Trump, weighing in on their country's politics. I'm Julie Walker.
1: Supporters of President Trump's economic agenda say America's manufacturing sector is showing signs of a powerful rebound. Correspondent Bob Agnew.
5: They point to Census Bureau figures reporting sharply higher manufacturing profits in the second quarter, along with renewed hiring and stronger pay packages. Advocates credit the Trump administration's tax and business expensing provisions, which were made retroactive and permanent under the Big Beautiful Bill. While critics dispute the broader picture, proponents say the factory revival is real. Bob Agnew reporting.
1: Several large companies are reportedly planning health benefit cutbacks in 2027. Walt Disney, Bloomberg, Starbucks, and the City of Dallas are among those expected to trim health care spending next year. Consulting firm PwC says health plans are projecting the highest medical cost expected to rise 9% in 2027. Insurer Aon predicted higher costs, with U.S. employer health care costs rising 9.5% next year. This is SRN News.
6: If country and bluegrass were whipped up in a kitchen by five-star chefs, we know that the secret recipe is very simple. A little bit of this, a little bit of that. Bake at 101.1 FMs until burnt to a fine crisp.
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I'll be here playing all of your country favorites from the 60s, 70s, 80s, and more. I will be looking forward to spending our Monday and Friday afternoons together right here on WWOV 101.1 FM, the home of the legendary Wheeling Jamboree.

0: 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I'm proud to have Knee Deep in Bluegrass here in Wheeling.
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1: SRN News, I'm Mary Rose. President Trump mixes politics and golf on his trip to Ireland.
2: President Trump in Dublin meeting with Ireland's prime minister and wading into a complex and politically charged subject, a unified Ireland.
3: Well, I don't want to cause any problems, but I will tell you, I'd love to see it unified.
2: He's referring to reunification of the Republic of Ireland with the United Kingdom's Northern Ireland.
3: It's going to happen eventually.
2: But later at a U.S. embassy event.
4: That's one of those questions where no matter what you say, no matter how well you say it, there's no good answer, right?
2: Meanwhile, protesters took to the streets to denounce Trump, weighing in on their country's politics. I'm Julie Walker.
1: Supporters of President Trump's economic agenda say America's manufacturing sector is showing signs of a powerful rebound. Correspondent Bob Agnew.
5: They point to Census Bureau figures reporting sharply higher manufacturing profits in the second quarter, along with renewed hiring and stronger pay packages. Advocates credit the Trump administration's tax and business expensing provisions, which were made retroactive and permanent under the Big Beautiful Bill. While critics dispute the broader picture, proponents say the factory revival is real. Bob Agnew reporting.
1: Several large companies are reportedly planning health benefit cutbacks in 2027. Walt Disney, Bloomberg, Starbucks, and the City of Dallas are among those expected to trim health care spending next year. Consulting firm PwC says health plans are projecting the highest medical cost expected to rise 9% in 2027. Insurer Aon predicted higher costs, with U.S. employer health care costs rising 9.5% next year. This is SRN News.
6: If country and bluegrass were whipped up in a kitchen by five-star chefs, we know that the secret recipe is very simple. A little bit of this, a little bit of that. 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

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I will be looking forward to spending our Monday and Friday afternoons together right here on WWOV 101.1 FM, the home of the legendary Wheeling Jamboree.

0: 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This is Cindy Bauckham. I'm proud to have Knee Deep in Bluegrass here in Wheeling.
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Buddy Ray here. You've got that Wheeling feeling with 101 WWOV, the home of the Wheeling Jamboree.

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1: SRN News, I'm Mary Rose. President Trump mixes politics and golf on his trip to Ireland.
2: President Trump in Dublin meeting with Ireland's prime minister and wading into a complex and politically charged subject, a unified Ireland.
3: Well, I don't want to cause any problems, but I will bet you I'd love to see it unified.
2: He's referring to reunification of the Republic of Ireland with the United Kingdom's Northern Ireland.
3: It's going to happen eventually.
2: But later at a U.S. Embassy event.
4: That's one of those questions where no matter what you say, no matter how well you say it, there's no good answer, right?
2: Meanwhile, protesters took to the streets to denounce Trump weighing in on their country's politics. I'm Julie Walker.
1: Supporters of President Trump's economic agenda say America's manufacturing sector is showing signs of a powerful rebound. Correspondent Bob Agnew.
5: They point to Census Bureau figures reporting sharply higher manufacturing profits in the second quarter, along with renewed hiring and stronger pay packages. Advocates credit the Trump administration's tax and business expensing provisions, which were made retroactive and permanent under the Big Beautiful Bill. While critics dispute the broader picture, proponents say the factory revival is real. Bob Agnew reporting.
1: Several large companies are reportedly planning health benefit cutbacks in 2027. Walt Disney, Bloomberg, Starbucks, and the City of Dallas are among those expected to trim health care spending next year. Consulting firm PwC says health plans are projecting the highest medical cost expected to rise 9% in 2027. Insurer Aon predicted higher costs, with U.S. employer health care costs rising 9.5% next year. This is SRN News.
6: If country and bluegrass were whipped up in a kitchen by five-star chefs, we know that the secret recipe is very simple. A little bit of this, a little bit of that. 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

0: This is folk singer Michael Jonathan. 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

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I will be looking forward to spending our Monday and Friday afternoons together right here on WWOV 101.1 FM, the home of the legendary Wheeling Jamboree.

0: 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I'm proud to have Knee Deep in Bluegrass here in Wheeling.
1: Don't miss Knee Deep in Bluegrass, Saturday nights at 10 p.m., right after the world-famous Wheeling Jamboree.

for spacious skies, for amber waves of rain, for purple mountains, majesty above the fruited plains. America, America, God shed his grace on thee and crown thy good with brotherhood of seed.

0: SRN News, I'm Mary Rose. President Trump mixes politics and golf on his trip to Ireland.
1: President Trump in Dublin meeting with Ireland's prime minister and wading into a complex and politically charged subject, a unified Ireland.
2: Well, I won't cause any problems, but I will tell you I'd love to see it unified.
1: He's referring to reunification of the Republic of Ireland with the United Kingdom's Northern Ireland.
2: It's going to happen eventually.
1: But later at a U.S. embassy event.
3: That's one of those questions where no matter what you say, no matter how well you say it, there's no good answer, right?
1: Meanwhile, protesters took to the streets to denounce Trump weighing in on their country's politics. I'm Julie Walker.
0: Supporters of President Trump's economic agenda say America's manufacturing sector is showing signs of a powerful rebound. Correspondent Bob Agnew.
4: They point to Census Bureau figures reporting sharply higher manufacturing profits in the second quarter, along with renewed hiring and stronger pay packages. Advocates credit the Trump administration's tax and business expensing provisions, which were made retroactive and permanent under the Big Beautiful Bill. While critics dispute the broader picture, proponents say the factory revival is real. Bob Agnew reporting.
0: Several large companies are reportedly planning health benefit cutbacks in 2027. Walt Disney, Bloomberg, Starbucks, and the City of Dallas are among those expected to trim health care spending next year. Consulting firm PwC says health plans are projecting the highest medical cost expected to rise 9% in 2027. Insurer Aon predicted higher costs, with U.S. employer health care costs rising 9.5% next year. This is SRN News.

0: This is folk singer Michael Jonathan. You know, with all that's going on in the world right now, the calmness of hometown radio and the music of America's front porch has become more important than ever. 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

0: 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I'm proud to have Knee Deep in Bluegrass here in Wheeling.
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1: SRN News, I'm Mary Rose. President Trump mixes politics and golf on his trip to Ireland.
2: President Trump in Dublin meeting with Ireland's prime minister and wading into a complex and politically charged subject, a unified Ireland.
3: Well, I don't want to cause any problems, but I will tell you, I'd love to see it unified.
2: He's referring to reunification of the Republic of Ireland with the United Kingdom's Northern Ireland.
3: It's going to happen eventually.
2: But later at a U.S. embassy event.
3: That's one of those questions where no matter what you say, no matter how well you say it, there's no good answer, right?
2: Meanwhile, protesters took to the streets to denounce Trump, weighing in on their country's politics. I'm Julie Walker.
1: Supporters of President Trump's economic agenda say America's manufacturing sector is showing signs of a powerful rebound. Correspondent Bob Agnew.
4: They point to Census Bureau figures reporting sharply higher manufacturing profits in the second quarter, along with renewed hiring and stronger pay packages. Advocates credit the Trump administration's tax and business expensing provisions, which were made retroactive and permanent under the Big Beautiful Bill. While critics dispute the broader picture, proponents say the factory revival is real. Bob Agnew reporting.
1: Several large companies are reportedly planning health benefit cutbacks in 2027. Walt Disney, Bloomberg, Starbucks, and the City of Dallas are among those expected to trim health care spending next year. Consulting firm PwC says health plans are projecting the highest medical cost expected to rise 9% in 2027. Insurer Aon predicted higher costs, with U.S. employer health care costs rising 9.5% next year. This is SRN News.
5: If country and bluegrass were whipped up in a kitchen by five-star chefs, we know that the secret recipe is very simple. A little bit of this, a little bit of that. Bake at 101.1 FMs until burnt to a fine crisp.
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0: 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I'm proud to have Knee Deep in Bluegrass here in Wheeling.
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1: SRN News, I'm Mary Rose. President Trump mixes politics and golf on his trip to Ireland.
2: President Trump in Dublin, meeting with Ireland's prime minister and wading into a complex and politically charged subject, a unified Ireland.
3: Well, I won't cause any problems, but I will tell you, I'd love to see it unified.
2: He's referring to reunification of the Republic of Ireland with the United Kingdom's Northern Ireland.
3: It's going to happen eventually.
2: But later at a U.S. embassy event.
3: That's one of those questions where no matter what you say, no matter how well you say it, there's no good answer, right?
2: Meanwhile, protesters took to the streets to denounce Trump, weighing in on their country's politics. I'm Julie Walker.
1: Supporters of President Trump's economic agenda say America's manufacturing sector is showing signs of a powerful rebound. Correspondent Bob Agnew.
4: They point to Census Bureau figures reporting sharply higher manufacturing profits in the second quarter, along with renewed hiring and stronger pay packages. Advocates credit the Trump administration's tax and business expensing provisions, which were made retroactive and permanent under the Big Beautiful Bill. While critics dispute the broader picture, proponents say the factory revival is real. Bob Agnew reporting.
1: Several large companies are reportedly planning health benefit cutbacks in 2027. Walt Disney, Bloomberg, Starbucks, and the City of Dallas are among those expected to trim health care spending next year. Consulting firm PwC says health plans are projecting the highest medical cost expected to rise 9% in 2027. Insurer Aon predicted higher costs, with U.S. employer health care costs rising 9.5% next year. This is SRN News.
5: If country and bluegrass were whipped up in a kitchen by five-star chefs, we know that the secret recipe is very simple. A little bit of this, a little bit of that. 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

Hoppy's gone, boys. Hoppy's gone. Hang it all up, boys. Yesterdays and dreams and matinees, like tinker toys, they came apart today. Best just let it lay.

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I'll be here playing all of your country favorites from the 60s, 70s, 80s, and more. I will be looking forward to spending our Monday and Friday afternoons together right here on WWOV 101.1 FM, the home of the legendary Wheeling Jamboree.

0: 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I'm proud to have Knee Deep in Bluegrass here in Wheeling.
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1: SRN News, I'm Mary Rose. President Trump mixes politics and golf on his trip to Ireland.
2: President Trump in Dublin, meeting with Ireland's prime minister and wading into a complex and politically charged subject, a unified Ireland.
3: Well, I won't cause any problems, but I will tell you, I'd love to see it unified.
2: He's referring to reunification of the Republic of Ireland with the United Kingdom's Northern Ireland.
3: It's going to happen eventually.
2: But later at a U.S. embassy event.
3: That's one of those questions where no matter what you say, no matter how well you say it, there's no good answer, right?
2: Meanwhile, protesters took to the streets to denounce Trump, weighing in on their country's politics. I'm Julie Walker.
1: Supporters of President Trump's economic agenda say America's manufacturing sector is showing signs of a powerful rebound. Correspondent Bob Agnew.
4: They point to Census Bureau figures reporting sharply higher manufacturing profits in the second quarter, along with renewed hiring and stronger pay packages. Advocates credit the Trump administration's tax and business expensing provisions, which were made retroactive and permanent under the Big Beautiful Bill. While critics dispute the broader picture, proponents say the factory revival is real. Bob Agnew reporting.
1: Several large companies are reportedly planning health benefit cutbacks in 2027. Walt Disney, Bloomberg, Starbucks, and the City of Dallas are among those expected to trim health care spending next year. Consulting firm PwC says health plans are projecting the highest medical cost expected to rise 9% in 2027. Insurer Aon predicted higher costs, with U.S. employer health care costs rising 9.5% next year. This is SRN News.

Very nice song right there. That's from Lynn Morris, one called You'll Never Be the Sun. We heard from the group Sideline, Bluefield, West Virginia Mountain Girl, and the Farmhands did Mama Prayed and Daddy Plowed. And we started today's Buckeye Bluegrass Hour with The Seldom Seen from 1974 from the album of the same title. The song was called Old Train. Thank you so much for tuning in today. I sure hope you'll stick around and listen to the bluegrass music for the next hour or so. This is Larry Stevenson and a good old tune called The Midnight Train.

there's a song for you from the group The King James Boys, one called He Broke the Chains. The Lost and Found from out of the state of Virginia, Did I to Red. We heard from the Springfield Exit, In My Next Life, and also the Grascals, the famous Lefty Flynn's. On the turntable, we've got Vassar Clements from an album he recorded, and he had Bobby Osborne doing a lot of mandolin work and lead vocal. This is a good one. It's called The White House Blues. Here's Vassar.

That's one of my favorites right there, Tony Rice and Fare Thee Well. Before that, Rita Mae, that was Dale Ann Bradley, and we also heard from Doyle Lawson and Quicksilver, How Long Have I Been Waiting For You. I want to tell you about a bluegrass festival that's going to be held the 17th, 18th, and 19th over in Greer, Ohio. The closest big town, I guess, would be Loudonville, and it's on Wally Road, just outside of Loudonville. Great bluegrass festival. You can get on their website, find out who all is going to be there, but it's a good festival, folks. The Mohican Wilderness Campground. It's the Mohican Bluegrass Festival, September 17th, 18th, and 19th. These are the Gibson Brothers.

That's become a bluegrass standard down through the years, a song that Bill Monroe wrote, I'm Just a Used to Be to You, and that's a version with Kathy Kallick on the lead vocal and Lori Lewis doing the tenor work on that one. I'd Be Missing You, that's Jim Hurst and Missy Raines, and we also heard from Charlie Waller and the Country Gentleman, Come Sit by the River. Well, folks, we've got to close it down for today here on the Buckeye Bluegrass Hour. We'll go out with the group Chesapeake. They weren't together very long, but they recorded some great music. I got to play a festival with them up in New York before they disbanded. The group consists of Mike Aldridge on steel guitar and dobro, T. Michael Coleman, Jimmy Goodrow, and Moon D. Klein. And this is a song called The Last Thing on My Mind. Song, everybody.

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1: With SRN News, I'm Mary Rose. President Trump mixes politics and golf on his trip to Ireland.
2: President Trump in Dublin, meeting with Ireland's prime minister and wading into a complex and politically charged subject, a unified Ireland.
3: Well, I won't cause any problems, but I will bet you I'd love to see it unified.
2: He's referring to reunification of the Republic of Ireland with the United Kingdom's Northern Ireland.
3: It's going to happen eventually.
2: But later at a U.S. embassy event.
4: That's one of those questions where no matter what you say, no matter how well you say it, there's no good answer, right?
2: Meanwhile, protesters took to the streets to denounce Trump weighing in on their country's politics. I'm Julie Walker.
1: Supporters of President Trump's economic agenda say America's manufacturing sector is showing signs of a powerful rebound. Correspondent Bob Agnew.
5: They point to Census Bureau figures reporting sharply higher manufacturing profits in the second quarter, along with renewed hiring and stronger pay packages. Advocates credit the Trump administration's tax and business expensing provisions, which were made retroactive and permanent under the Big Beautiful Bill. While critics dispute the broader picture, proponents say the factory revival is real. Bob Agnew reporting.
1: Several large companies are reportedly planning health benefit cutbacks in 2027. Walt Disney, Bloomberg, Starbucks, and the City of Dallas are among those expected to trim health care spending next year. Consulting firm PwC says health plans are projecting the highest medical cost expected to rise 9% in 2027. Insurer Aon predicted higher costs, with U.S. employer health care costs rising 9.5% next year. This is SRN News.
6: If country and bluegrass were whipped up in a kitchen by five-star chefs, we know that the secret recipe is very simple. A little bit of this, a little bit of that. 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
1: I had a 6 transistor when I...

tonight for Lionel Cartwright. 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

Johnny was just a little boy the day his daddy died, and his mama had a hard time keeping them both, but the Lord knows how she tried. And sometimes she'd tell him, "Son, we got heaven on our side. There's chicken every Sunday, Johnny. Everything's all right." 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And sometimes she would say it when she said her prayers at night.

0: Johnny grew to be a man, and his mama passed away. And as fate would have it happen, Johnny's a rich man today. In fact, they held a dinner to honor Johnny's name. And with his fame and his riches, you might think that Johnny had changed. But 30 rich men sat around and passed the golden cup, and Johnny, the guest of honor, looked around and then stood up. 30 rich men bowed their heads and everything grew quiet. And Johnny said, "Chicken every Sunday, Mama.
1: Every Sunday, Mama.
0: Everything's all

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1: She was the prom queen, he was the quarterback of the football team, and it all looked so promising. We never thought anything had happened like this. And then, all of a sudden, 25 years of love and devotion down the drain.

Hi, I'm Jay Bradley, inviting you to join me Mondays and Fridays from noon until 3 for the Country Memory Show. I'll be here playing all of your country favorites from the 60s, 70s, 80s, and more. I will be looking forward to spending our Monday and Friday afternoons together right here on WWOV 101.1 FM, the home of the legendary Wheeling Jamboree.

0: 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I'm proud to have Knee Deep in Bluegrass here in Wheeling.
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1: I started playing on a show called Wheeling Jamboree. In my hometown, the Jamboree is really very, very important. It's such a huge part of the culture of the Ohio Valley.
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1: With SRN News, I'm Michael Harrington in Washington. Iran's economic crisis is deepening with renewed protests, soaring prices, and growing pressure on the regime, correspondent John Scott reports.
2: Iranian officials warn the country cannot continue much longer under current conditions. Reports say medicine shortages have pushed insulin prices sharply higher, while inflation and collapsing oil revenues fuel unrest in Tehran and Avaz. At the same time, satellite imagery reportedly shows activity continuing at Iran's Pickax Mountain nuclear site, underscoring the challenge facing the regime despite pressure from President Trump and the United States. John Scott reporting.
1: 25 years after 9/11, one historian says predictions of American decline have been proven wrong. Correspondent Richard Boyd reports.
3: Niall Ferguson argues that the United States remains the world's leading economic and military power. America's share of G7 economic output has grown since 2001, while the shale revolution sharply increased domestic oil and natural gas production. Ferguson says the dollar remains a global safe haven and that America's rivals face even deeper problems, leaving the United States still number one by most measures. Richard Boyd reporting.
1: Russian strikes have killed 8 civilians and wounded dozens in Ukraine this weekend. President Vladimir Putin has warned that sending European troops into Ukraine would mean direct conflict with Russia. A former CIA official has reached a tentative plea deal after being charged with theft for inflating his salary. Court records show David Rush was found with $40 million in gold bars at his home. A federal judge extended the indictment deadline to October 8th to allow time to finalize the plea deal and avoid a public trial. This is SRN News.
4: If country and bluegrass were whipped up in a kitchen by 5-star chefs, we know that the secret recipe is very simple. A little bit of this, a little bit of that. 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

0: 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I'm proud to have Knee Deep in Bluegrass here in Wheeling.
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1: With SRN News, I'm Michael Harrington in Washington. Iran's economic crisis is deepening with renewed protests, soaring prices, and growing pressure on the regime, correspondent John Scott reports.
2: Iranian officials warn the country cannot continue much longer under current conditions. Reports say medicine shortages have pushed insulin prices sharply higher, while inflation and collapsing oil revenues fuel unrest in Tehran and Avaz. At the same time, satellite imagery reportedly shows activity continuing at Iran's Pickax Mountain nuclear site, underscoring the challenge facing the regime despite pressure from President Trump and the United States. John Scott reporting.
1: 25 years after 9/11, one historian says predictions of American decline have been proven wrong. Correspondent Richard Boyd reports.
3: Niall Ferguson argues that the United States remains the world's leading economic and military power. America's share of G7 economic output has grown since 2001, while the shale revolution sharply increased domestic oil and natural gas production. Ferguson says the dollar remains a global safe haven and that America's rivals face even deeper problems, leaving the United States still number one by most measures. Richard Boyd reporting.
1: Russian strikes have killed 8 civilians and wounded dozens in Ukraine this weekend. President Vladimir Putin has warned that sending European troops into Ukraine would mean direct conflict with Russia. A former CIA official has reached a tentative plea deal after being charged with theft for inflating his salary. Court records show David Rush was found with $40 million in gold bars at his home. A federal judge extended the indictment deadline to October 8th to allow time to finalize the plea deal and avoid a public trial. This is SRN News.
4: Hello there, everybody. This is Joseph Reed, and you're listening to the Singing News Top 20 Weekly Countdown. And for the next little while, we're counting down the 20 songs getting the most attention across Southern Gospel Radio. One of the things I love about doing this countdown is that the chart really gives you a snapshot of where Southern Gospel music is right now. You've got legendary names, newer voices, quartets, family groups, soloists, and artists who each bring something completely different to the format and all very special. And this week, we've got plenty happening. There are songs making their way toward the top, some familiar names fighting to hang on to their spots, and will the Guardians hang on to that number one? So turn it up. Here we go. 20 songs, one number one. We begin this week with one of the most recognizable voices in Southern gospel music. There is a warmth and sincerity to Janet Paschal's singing that has always made a lyric feel personal. She has never needed to overpower a song. She has the ability to simply tell the story and let the message do the work. And the title of this one speaks to something almost everybody understands. Most of us would rather avoid the fire altogether, but sometimes the chapters that test us are the same chapters that shape us. Starting our countdown at number 20, it's Janet Paschal with In

Haskell in the Fire, beginning this week's Singing News Top 20 at number 20. At 19, we move from the fire to an empty tomb. The Mylan Hayes family have built a reputation for tight family harmony and songs that stay very close to the traditional heart of Southern gospel music. And there is something interesting about songs centered on the resurrection. No matter how many times that story has been put into music, writers continue finding new ways to tell it. Because Christianity ultimately hinges on an empty grave. Number 19 this week, the Mylan Hayes family with Garden Tomb.

0: Yes, and amen, 11th hour at number 18. And that brings us to our first stop in the countdown. Later on in the show, we've got a lot of music for you to hear. We'll have a few top 20 bonus cuts along the way. If you would like to request a song to be played on a future episode as a bonus cut, you can email me, radio@singingnews.com. radio@singingnews.com. 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
0: 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I'm Joseph Reed. We're back into the countdown at number 17 with Ernie Haas and Signature Sound. And few groups in Southern Gospel put more emphasis on presentation. Whether it's the vocal arrangement, the staging, or the energy they bring to a song, there's almost always a sense that every detail has been considered. But underneath all of that production, the song still has to connect, and this one centers on perhaps the most important introduction a person can ever make. At number 17, Ernie Haas and Signature Sound with Hello to Christ.

Ernie Haas and Signature Sound, number 17 on this week's survey with Hello to Christ. At 16, The His Songs. The His Songs have developed a sound that is easy to recognize, especially because their music often carries a bright, accessible quality without losing its gospel foundation. And the title alone almost tells you what you're about to hear. We live in a world where bad news can find you before you've even finished your first cup of coffee. So here's some good news instead. Number 16, The His Songs and Good News Savior. When you

That's the Hiss Songs with Good News Savior number 16. Doug Anderson checks in at 15. Doug is one of those singers whose voice has enough personality that you usually know who it is before anybody even tells you. And this song carries a message that's easy to overlook because of how simple it sounds. Keep going. Keep shining. Keep doing what you're supposed to do, even when you don't immediately see the difference that you're making. Sometimes faithfulness isn't dramatic, friends. Sometimes it's simply showing up again tomorrow. At number 15, Doug Anderson, Keep Shining On.

0: That's Doug Anderson, Keep Shining On, and that's our number 15 song for the week. The Singing News Top 20 Weekly Countdown is brought to you in part by a brand new book authored by Phil Cross of Phil Cross and Poet Voices. 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He has written his first book. It's called Song of a Lifetime, Stories Behind the Songs. 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I've read the book. It is incredible. He's written songs like Champion of Love and When I Get Carried Away, just to name a few. You can read about the stories behind the songs. 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We'll be right back.
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0: Well, we've made it through six songs, and we're headed toward the middle of the Singing News Top 20. Hello, I'm Joseph Reed. And something worth noticing about this week's chart is the variety. I mean, Southern Gospel isn't just one sound anymore, and really, it never completely was. You can go from a traditional quartet arrangement to a country-flavored record to something with a much more modern production style, and all of it can live under the same umbrella. Speaking of modern production, I would put this one in that category. Number 14 belongs to Brian Free and Assurance. Brian Free has one of the most identifiable tenor voices in gospel music, and Assurance has consistently built songs around strong lyrics and powerful vocal arrangements. This song is no exception. It's called Cling to It. That's actually a pretty good picture of faith, isn't it? Sometimes faith isn't standing on a mountaintop feeling invincible. Sometimes it's holding on to what you know while everything around you is trying to convince you to let go. At 14, Brian Free and Assurance with Cling to It.

Brian Free and Assurance, Cling to It at number 14. At number 13, we have Jeff and Sherry Easter. You know, their music has always carried plenty of country influence, and that's helped give them a lane that is distinctly their own. They also understand how to deliver a song conversationally. It often feels less like somebody's performing at you and more like somebody telling you something they really believe. Here's their latest charting song at number 13, Jeff and Sherry Easter with No Rock.

That's Jeff and Sherry Easter with No Rock, sitting at number 13. Paid in Full lands at number 12 with a title that immediately asks a question. What victory? And sometimes a question makes a stronger song title than a statement because it forces you to listen for the answer, right? Southern Gospel has a long history of songs about victory, heaven, even overcoming things. They are part of the vocabulary of this music. Paid in Full puts their own spin on that tradition at number 12 with What Victory?

0: That's Paid in Full at number 12 with What Victory. Well, we've officially reached the doorstep of the top 10. And if you're someone who loves harmony, this part of the chart gets especially interesting. You've got quartets coming up, mixed groups, some strong individual voices, and several songs that have become very familiar to Southern Gospel Radio. One of the fun things about a countdown is watching a song slowly make that journey. It might begin near 20, then suddenly it's 15, then 11, and before long you're wondering whether it can go all the way to number 1. We're about to find out which songs are getting close. Number 11 is next. We'll be back.
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0: Hey there, everybody. Welcome back to the Singing News Top 20 Weekly Countdown. Tribute takes the number 11 position with It Could Have Been a Mountain. Now, Tribute has become one of the groups that consistently balances the traditional quartet structure with a modern approach to song selection and arrangements. And this title is a good reminder about perspective, by the way. Something may look enormous while you're facing it, and considerably smaller once you made it through. Sometimes the thing we thought would stop us becomes part of the story we tell about how we kept going. Number 11, it's Tribute Quartet with It Could Have Been a Mountain.

0: Tribute Quartet coming in at number 11 with It Could Have Been a Mountain. We're getting ready to break into that top 10, so don't go anywhere. The countdown will continue.
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2: 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These beacons of light have saved many ships from sinking in the dangerous waters called the Graveyard of the Atlantic. But a lighthouse can only serve its purpose when it is operated by a hard-working lighthouse keeper. In the early days, whale oil was used for the lamps, and the keepers had to be sure the oil supply never ran low. When the Fresnel lens came along, almost every lighthouse adopted the new technology, which concentrated and focused the light beam, resulting in more ships being saved. Still, the keeper had to diligently clean and polish 336 lens prisms. On our tour of the Cape Hatteras Light Station, I saw something very small at the museum that captivated me. In one of the display cases was the key to the lighthouse, used day and night by the keeper to ensure the light kept burning. If the keeper had ever decided not to climb those steep stairs on a stormy night, a ship could have met its demise and sunk to the bottom of the ocean. So what about us? As Christians, we have the ultimate key for the storms of life, Jesus. And he has called us all to shine our lights for others, to help navigate the way through treacherous times. So stand tall for Christ and let your light shine brightly.
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0: Counting down the 20 most popular songs in Southern gospel music, I'm Joseph Reed. Thank you for tuning in. We have made it into the top 10, and here come Justified Quartet. Storm imagery has appeared in gospel songs for generations, probably because it works so well. Everybody understands what a storm represents. Could be confusion or fear, things happening that you can't control. But the key word in this little title isn't really storm. It's beyond. You see, the storm isn't the destination. At number 10, Justified Quartet with Beyond the Storm.

Beyond the Storm, it's Justified Quartet at number 10. At number 9, we have the Neelands, and few names are more deeply connected to the history of Southern gospel music than the Neelands, and their music has reached audiences far beyond the traditional boundaries of Southern gospel music. This week's song brings the focus directly back to Calvary. Sometimes the most effective gospel songs take something familiar and make you consider it from a highly different angle. 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

That's the Neelands with Three Nails Instead at number 9. Number 8, it's the Kramers with And We Will. There's something powerful, friends, about a song built around determination. Not maybe, not, well, we'll see. It's we will. Those two words, they carry a lot of weight, don't they? The Kramers continue their run inside the top 10 this week at number 8 with And We Will.

0: Kramer showing up at number 8 on this week's survey with And We Will. 7 songs remain, and from this point forward, every position gets harder to earn. 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That's why climbing into this part of the countdown is a significant accomplishment for any artist. And our next stretch will include a soloist, family groups, and quartets. Stick around.
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0: 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I'm Joseph Reed. Scotty Inman lands at number 7 with his latest, Broken Man Can. Scotty has spent years around quartet music, and you can hear that background even when he's recording a solo project. There's a strong emphasis on melody, story, and a lyric that can stand on its own. This title, it flips expectations. We tend to focus on what a broken person cannot do. This song asks us to consider what a broken man can do when grace enters the picture. It's beautiful. At 7, Scotty Inman with Broken Man.

Scotty Inman at number 7 with Broken Man Can. At number 6, family harmony has always occupied a special place in Southern gospel music. We talk about it on the show often because voices that grow up singing together often develop a blend that's difficult to just manufacture. And the Taylors have made that blend a major part of their sound, and this song gives us 3 things everybody could probably use a little more of: peace, love, joy. Number 6, the Taylors.

That's the Taylors with Peace, Love, Joy at number 6. We're into the top 5 now. Phillips and Banks take number 5 with The Anthem that's based on Psalm 98. One of the oldest traditions in Christian music is taking the words and themes of Scripture and putting them into a song. In fact, long before radio charts, recording studios, or concert stages even existed, God's people were singing. Psalm 98 itself calls for a joyful noise unto the Lord. Phillips and Banks bring that idea into this week's top 5. At number 5, their very first top 5, here are Phillips and Banks with The Anthem, Psalm 98.

0: Phillips and Banks, number 5, the anthem, Psalm 98. That is two married couples that are best friends. I love those guys. They're from my hometown of Bristol, Tennessee, and they're doing fantastic in the Southern gospel music world. More importantly, they love the Lord, and they're real. And now there are four. We're about to find out how they line up. Now, before we do, think about how difficult it is for any song to make it this far. Thousands of gospel songs are released, but only a handful ever reach the upper end of a national radio chart. These final four have connected, and we're going to see where they land when we come back.
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0: We are songs 4, 3, and 2 away from revealing this week's number one song. Will the Guardians hold on to the top spot? We'll find out soon. Sound Street is number 4 with Mountains Will Fall. It's another song this week using mountain imagery, but this time the message isn't about climbing one, it's about watching one move. There are moments when an obstacle looks permanent simply because we've stared at it for so long. You may be going through some things right now. It looks like a mountain ahead of you. It's been there a while. You've been hurting. You've really needed peace. But permanent and impossible aren't always the same thing. Remember that. Sound Street has a top 5 record this week that can bless us whenever we're looking at a mountain. It says, Mountains Will Fall, number 4.

songs remain, and at number three, Anthem Edition with He Is Who He Is. Anthem Edition represents another chapter in the long tradition of male quartet singing. They used to be named the Old Paths, but they changed the name due to some negativity with that hashtag on social media that wasn't even related to them. It was a good name change, and now I believe it has transitioned well. They bring a younger energy and contemporary production style to that classic quartet format, and this particular song rests on a very simple declaration. Circumstances may change, but God's character doesn't depend on those circumstances. Number three this week, Anthem Edition with He Is Who He Is.

0: have held the number one spot for multiple weeks, but this week they take the runner-up position with I Know You. They've built a remarkably consistent catalog of songs that connect with Southern Gospel Radio, and one reason is their ability to find lyrics that sound immediately familiar without simply repeating what has already been done. There's a difference between knowing about someone and actually knowing them. That's the idea sitting at the center of this song, falling from number one, just one spot, to number two this week. It's The Guardians with I Know You.
1: If I know me, I could miss the mark 1,000 times, and so

0: That's the Guardians with I Know You at number two. And that means we have a new number one song this week, and we're going to find out what that is when we come back. Don't go anywhere.
1: WWOV, real country live. It's the Wheeling Jamboree, the country music show with tradition like none other.
0: Well, we've got time for one more bonus cut on the show this week. It's Jonathan Wilburn with his latest radio single. I love it. A hand clapping toe tapper, right side.

Well, it's time to reveal this week's number one song. It's the Lefevre Quartet with Whatever Hallelujah. There's an interesting idea wrapped up in that title. We tend to associate hallelujah with the good days, the answered prayers, the victories, the celebrations, but faith becomes something deeper when you can still find a hallelujah in the middle of whatever life hands you. Not because everything is good, but because God still is. Congratulations to the Lefevre Quartet, the number one song on this week's Singing News Top 20, Whatever Hallelujah.

Whatever Hallelujah by the Lefevre Quartet, your number one song on the Singing News Top 20 Weekly Countdown. I want to say congratulations to everyone involved with the record and congratulations to every artist represented in this week's Top 20. I'm Joseph Reed, and thanks for spending some time with me as we've counted down the biggest songs in Southern Gospel Radio. 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Call someone. Tell them about the Top 20 Countdown. 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Until next time, keep the Southern Gospel music turned up. Keep encouraging somebody along the way. And I'll meet you right back here next week for another Singing News Top 20 Weekly Countdown.

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0: 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I'm proud to have Knee Deep in Bluegrass here in Wheeling.
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1: With SRN News, I'm Michael Harrington in Washington. Iran's economic crisis is deepening with renewed protests, soaring prices, and growing pressure on the regime, correspondent John Scott reports.
2: Iranian officials warn the country cannot continue much longer under current conditions. Reports say medicine shortages have pushed insulin prices sharply higher, while inflation and collapsing oil revenues fuel unrest in Tehran and Avaz. At the same time, satellite imagery reportedly shows activity continuing at Iran's Pickaxe Mountain nuclear site, underscoring the challenge facing the regime despite pressure from President Trump and the United States. John Scott reporting.
1: 25 years after 9/11, one historian says predictions of American decline have been proven wrong. Correspondent Richard Boyd reports.
3: Niall Ferguson argues that the United States remains the world's leading economic and military power. America's share of G7 economic output has grown since 2001, while the shale revolution sharply increased domestic oil and natural gas production. Ferguson says the dollar remains a global safe haven and that America's rivals face even deeper problems, leaving the United States still number one by most measures. Richard Boyd reporting.
1: Russian strikes have killed 8 civilians and wounded dozens in Ukraine this weekend. President Vladimir Putin has warned that sending European troops into Ukraine would be in direct conflict with Russia. A former CIA official has reached a tentative plea deal after being charged with theft for inflating his salary. Court records show David Rush was found with $40 million in gold bars at his home. A federal judge extended the indictment deadline to October 8th to allow time to finalize the plea deal and avoid a public trial. This is SRN News.
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1: And welcome everybody to the beautiful historic Scottish Rite Concert Hall here in our hometown of Lexington, Kentucky. We're broadcasting all over the world from Australia to Ireland, New Zealand to New York, Yuma, Arizona to the Yukon and all across Canada. We're celebrating this wonderful, amazing world that we love very much, this world of front porch music. It's organic, it's real, it's from the heart. Artists come from everywhere to be on our broadcast, and we say it every week. You don't have to be famous to be on Wood Songs. You just have to be very, very good. And that is the case of both of these incredible artists that we've got on this whole broadcast. So put your seatbelts on. Plus, we have an amazing Wood Songs kid to introduce to you as well. So let's get started. He has a brand new album called Baptized by Fire. He comes from one of the legacy and legendary families of country music. He's making his way all on his own. He's a spectacular singer. This is a tune off his album called Wrong for the Time. Please welcome Wei Jennings to the Wood Songs, old-time radio album.

0: thank you. Song is Wrong for the Time from his album, brand new, Baptized by Fire. Way Jennings, it's really nice to see you again. It's, thank you for being part of Wood Songs now.
1: Yeah, man, I love it out here.
0: You you have this this new album, Baptized by Fire, and a lot of your songs come from your personal journey.
1: Yep.
0: Right? Is that fair to say?
1: Every one of them, yeah.
0: Let's start in the early years. Your grandma's the famous Jesse Coulter, yep. And your grandfather is Waylon Jennings. That's a pretty hefty musical family to come out of. And you're 5 years old. They're doing a concert. Jesse Coulter lays her mic down on the stage. And you, little five-year-old you decide to do what?
1: Pick up the mic and run out on stage.
0: Yeah. Now, that must have gone over. I think probably you just brought the house down. A little five-year-old kid, that's really cool. But is that what gave you the taste of performing, being able to be around Waylon and Jesse and seeing these things and having the bravery of a five-year-old to grab the mic and start singing?
1: Well, I wouldn't call it bravery. I was just a kid thinking it was a playground out there, man. It was like big bright lights, and my grandfather was out there, and we just liked to have fun. So I just ran out there and started singing songs like, you know, we always did.
0: I think I read that you started singing Mama Don't Let Your yeah. babies grow up to be cowboys.
1: Yeah. And he said, hold on, Hoss, wait for me.
0: So what did you as a young fellow, was music something that you ran after right away, or is that something that happened to you later on?
1: Well, I had fun with it for quite a while, and then I turned 13 and I went to one of my grandfather's shows. He called me out there on stage and I froze like a deer in headlights. I don't know what changed, but I got scared, and it took me another 10, 15 years to even think about doing music again. But, you know, I'm glad I did.
0: And wasn't it your mom that kind of like christened you to go forward musically?
1: Well, yeah, we used to sit around and, you know, play like Farkle and Yahtzee and stuff like that and sing to her record collection. And, you know, we'd sing just all the time. And then she got sick and she asked me to do something with music. And, you know, me just laughing it off, said I would. And then she passed away. And, you know, it took me a while to kind of get my wits back. And then I realized that I had promised my mother something. So that's what I did. I went out and tried it out. Went to Kentucky and played a David Allan Coe benefit out there. And everybody went nuts. I didn't think I did that good, but they said I did really good. But

0: living, right? Right. And Wes, you help co-write some of Way's songs, right? Sure. So you guys, so Way, you have a nice musical partner to bounce ideas off of. Yeah, he's man. Sort if you're John Lennon, he's your Paul McCartney.
1: Sure.
0: Why? Well, let's check out some of this wonderful music. The album is called Baptized by Fire. It's a great album. This is a tune called Whichever Way the Wind Blows. It is Way Jennings on the Wood Songs, Old Time Radio Hour.

Some hardcore outlaw country there. Baptized by Fire is the name of his album. If you want to make Way Jennings and his new album part of your home music collection, all you got to do is visit the Wood Songs website. If you click on the archive page, this is show number 1174. We'll tell you how you can contact Way Jennings. That's spelled W-H-E-Y, Way Jennings, and his website and how to get his albums and stuff. And you know, Way Jennings is a grandson of Waylon Jennings, so it's very appropriate that the other artist that we have on our broadcast is also part of this renegade country movement, who was named after Waylon Jennings, and he's here all the way from Michigan. That's where I got Michigan from before. He's got an album called Don't Mess With My Country. This is a tune called My Kind of Lonely. Please welcome Waylon Hannell to the Wood Songs, Old Time Radio Hour.

0: My Kind of Lonely. From his album Don't Mess With My Country, Waylon Hanel. It's great to have you here. You have an interesting story.
1: Just a little bit.
0: Yeah, so you grew up in a farm.
1: Just a hay farm.
0: Kind of a hay farm, right?
1: Yes, sir.
0: What were some of the things that you would do on the farm? What was some of the...
1: Causing trouble was not one of them.
0: Of course not.
1: But yeah, we just like to have fun, you know, working with Dad and my brother, Landon. You know, Mom would drive the tractor in third gear, so we have to work a little bit faster, but that was no big deal.
0: And it was your parents that named you Waylon?
1: Yes, it was.
0: So what was the reason for that? What was the story behind? Because you're named after Waylon Jennings.
1: Yes, sir.
0: And now you're on stage here on Woodsongs with his grandson. And
1: it's amazing. You know, it's amazing.
0: Life has an interesting circle, doesn't it?
1: It's kind of a full circle deal, isn't it? My dad and my mom, they both love traditional country music and the good stuff, you know, Waylon. And it was their idea to name me after Waylon Jennings, and Dad won the battle on that one. I'll give him credit for it. But I was very privileged to have that name and very privileged to be on the stage with all you guys, including you. So thank you guys for letting me be here.
0: Well, we're honored to have you, and... So you're working on the farm. You're named after Waylon Jennings. Was music a big part of your family? Playing music or just listening?
1: Just listening. I never touched a guitar until I was 15 years old. Mm-hmm. And, you know, self-taught how to play. I don't know how to read music. It looks like a foreign language to me.
0: And, now, this is kind of a sad part, but this was your older brother was the one who kind of encouraged you to play, right?
1: My younger brother.
0: Younger brother, sorry.
1: Yes, sir. He passed away when he was 17 years old, and that was 5 years ago. And after he passed, I gave up playing for probably about almost a whole year. And for some reason... God especially was telling me, and Landon was too, touching down, saying, you know what, give it one more try. Because he was always the one front row telling me almost what to play, because I'll admit he was a little selfish and wanted to hear his favorite songs.
0: Mm-hmm.
1: And that's what really inspired me to pick this thing back up and give it another shot.
0: And what was your brother's name?
1: Landon.
0: Brother Landon. So does Landon's encouragement, is it still kind of present with you as you play,
1: absolutely.
0: As you travel around?
1: Absolutely.
0: It's hard to lose somebody, isn't it? It's very hard.
1: It really is. And it's just crazy, you know. Even though it's sad, there's always something good that comes out of something bad. You just have to look for it. And this right here is what I found.
0: Your guitar.
1: My guitar, my music, and... my steel player over here, Mr. Barry Gokey. I found him all the way up in the UP.
0: How you doing, Barry? This is a Michigan Country Music Hall of Fame pedal steel player.
1: Yes,
0: I mean,
1: sir.
0: this is a real guy.
1: Yes, sir.
0: He's the real guy.
2: Thank you, folks.
0: So is it Barry? Is it folks like Paul Franklin or some of those historic pedal steel players? Is that who interests you?
2: Actually, Michael, I was taught by a blind steel player.
0: Of course you were, yes.
2: If you can even imagine that, but it's a true story. My dad had a blind steel player in his band, mm-hmm. and he was so sharp with all of his notes, because even though he couldn't see them, he could hear them.
0: Mm-hmm.
2: And that's where I got my start.
0: And so, Waylon, so you got introduced to Barry. You're both from Michigan, so you get you don't play with a band per se. You do a lot of solo stuff, don't you?
1: We do a lot of duo stuff. We just got a band about a year and a half ago, so we're starting to pick up some, you know, festivals and all that kind of stuff, and we'll be all around.
0: Is it easier for you to play solo, or do you like it better with a band?
1: I like it both, you know, and especially a show like this, because you can hear every single detail and every imperfection and little problem. And shows like this, that's also kind of a troublesome thing, because you can hear every detail and every problem and every mistake.
0: Yes. It's sort of,
1: but I love it.
0: You're sort of bare butt out there.
1: Yeah.
0: nothing is hidden. Well, nothing is needed to be hidden in your music collection. When Waylon Came to Nashville is the name of the album, and he's going to do a song that's sort of in tribute to a Kentucky legend too. It's called Keith Whitley Blue. It is Waylon Hanel on the Woodsongs, Old Time Radio.

0: When Waylon Came to Nashville, that's the name of the song, the name of the album. The name of the song is Keith Whitley Blue. We're going to get back to more of Waylon Hannell, named after Waylon Jennings. And we have Waylon Jennings' grandson, Way Jennings, on our broadcast. And wait till you meet this week's WoodSongs kid. We'll be back right after this.
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2: There's Roger McGuinn from the Byrds. It's so great to hear his voice. Good friend. And welcome, everybody, to the beautiful and historic Scottish Rite Concert Hall here in our hometown of Lexington, Kentucky. We're at the crossroads of America's folk and bluegrass music, the gateway city into the beautiful Appalachian Mountains, where so much of this wonderful music and art does come from. And oh, my goodness, it's time for this week's Wood Songs Kid. Look at that. So we couldn't have an atmosphere surrounding someone like Waylon Jennings. We had to invite someone that would really, really fit it. And we found from Pedro, Ohio, 17-year-old Harley Kelly. How you doing, Harley?
3: Great, how are you?
2: Good. So you're here with your acoustic guitar, and you... You have an interesting mix of musical tastes. You like Billy Strings, you like Grateful Dead, right? You like Pink Floyd, you like Trey Hensley. Mm-hmm. So where's all that come from? What was your musical background like?
3: So my grandpa actually got me into flat picking, and I grew up, you know, listening to him play songs like Fraulein and Blue Eyes Crying in the Rain and, you know, old bluegrass standards. I asked him to teach me. And he showed me my first three chords, and then once I got that down, he showed me some picking, and after that, I got into some Jerry Garcia and, you know, Tony Rice, Billy Strings.
2: The amateurs, yeah. So now, I've heard you play, you're like very, very good. You mentioned the word flat picking, and a lot of the audience may not know what that is, so how would you describe what flat picking the guitar is?
3: So we're just playing with a flat pick. It's kind of a bluegrass style, I guess. You know.
2: And this was made famous by artists like Tony Rice, right? Yeah. And Billy Strings is like filling arenas doing Doc Watson songs, right, in 20,000-seat arenas. Is artists like Billy Strings really impactful to you?
3: Yeah.
2: So
3: yeah.
2: Explain why.
3: So listening to Billy Strings kind of showed me that it doesn't have to all be serious, and you can kind of experiment and do different things. And he takes all the flat picking and bluegrass that I like and mixes it with Grateful Dead and psychedelic rock, and I like it.
2: Yeah, it's fun with it, and that's what you want to do. Well, you're here now. You've turned into quite a songwriter yourself, right? Do you write a lot of songs? Are you prolific, or is it hard to come by?
3: Honestly, like kind of getting the dirty water out of the water hose before you get the clean water.
2: Mm-hmm. I've never heard it described like that before. So you're going to play a post-Dirty Water song.
3: I consider this Dirty Water.
2: This is a Dirty Water song. Okay, so I want the audience to get your towels out. It's a tune called Ain't No Tomorrow. He wrote it himself. It's Harley Kelly, this week's Wood Songs Kid.

Thank you. Carly Kelly, this week's Wood Songs Kid, the pride of Pedro, Ohio, just north of Ashland, Kentucky. We're so glad that you're here, and we're very proud of all our Wood Songs kids. If you have a youngster that you think belongs on our broadcast, if you're the parent or the guardian, we want to hear from you. Send us a submission. We look at everything that comes in. Just go to the Wood Songs website, click on the kids page, and that'll tell you how you can submit your youngster to be on the national broadcast of Wood Songs. And it is national. It's airing all over the place, like West Virginia University Public Radio in Morgantown, West Virginia, WAMM Radio in the Shenandoah Valley across the state of Virginia, and Dublin City FM in Ireland, and Country Radio 105.2 in New Zealand are just some of the stations. And speaking of country, Waye Jennings is here, and he has a great album that is called Baptized by Fire. He's going to do a tune called I'll See You Soon. Let's welcome him back, Waye Jennings, on the Wood Songs, Old Time Radio.

0: I'll See You Soon, genuinely beautiful song from Baptized by Fire, duet with Wes Shipp, doing a great job on the guitar, co-writing with Way. Jordan Foster also doing a great job, Kentucky boy. Way, it's really important for an artist like yourself to surround yourself with really good musicians, really good players.
1: It is.
0: And tell me about the relationship between you and Wes Shipp, because you co-write a lot, you play a lot. Tell me about that.
1: Well, we met a while back, and I was trying to... Well, we met way before this, but we won't go there. but anyway, I was trying to put together some songs for an album. We sat down and we wrote... What was it, about four or five songs that first time? And then after that first album came out, and it's just them songs on that we wrote together on that album with the highest streaming ones. And we just had this connection. Every time we'd sit down to write together, something great would happen. On this last album here, we wrote 13, 14 songs. We was about just spent, done. Okay, and my wife comes downstairs, and she tells us both this is a heartbreaking story. She used to work in a nursing home. She said the most beautiful thing she ever saw was when an older couple, one of them would pass away, and then the other one would die of heartache. And me and him both looked at each other with tears in our eyes. We were like, well, we ain't done writing yet. So we sat down, and we wrote I'll See You Soon.
2: We had to take a break three times in the middle of that song.
1: Yeah. And as an artist, when you can reach out and grab somebody with lyrics like that, and even reach back and grab yourself with them lyrics, it's a major accomplishment. And to me, that's the greatest song that we've ever written.
0: Well, I would agree with you. It's a beautiful tune. From his album, Baptized by Fire, Way Jennings. And before we get you to do the next song, which is kind of an important tune as well, I got to congratulate you. You've had yet another child, and you're daddy.
1: You're going to say it like that, huh? That's right. Yet another child.
0: Another child. I know how many you have. I won't say it on the air, but it's a big grocery bill.
1: It is.
0: Because you brought up your wife, and, you know, send our love and praises to your bride, okay? She deserves it. She's doing a good job.
1: She's a wonderful woman. She really is.
0: Here's a very passionate, powerful song. I think everybody just needs to sit back and check it out. It's from his album called Jekyll and Hyde. It's a brilliant album. This is called One Folded. It is Way Jennings on the Wood Songs, Old Time Radio Hour.
1: God bless America.

It's a very powerful song. Song's called One Folded. If you want to know more about Waye Jennings, if you want to be able to make his music part of your home music collection, I think you should. If just go to the Wood Songs website, click on the archive page, and we'll let you know. This is show number 1,174. We'll also let you know about our next artist. He was named after Waylon Jennings. He's got a tune called Red Bricks he's about to play. Please welcome him back, Waylon Hennell, on the Wood Songs Old Time Radio Hour.

0: Beautiful song called Red Bricks, Waylon Hanel. And we got to give Barry Gorky props on that.
1: Absolutely.
0: Pedal steel.
2: Appreciate that.
1: One of my favorite sayings that Barry says about that song and him playing, it'll bring a tear to a glass eye.
0: Well, it is. You know, I was wondering how you were going to follow When Folded. I think you did really good on that one. That's a beautiful song. Good job. Is that a hard song to write?
1: What was that?
0: Is that a hard song to write?
1: That song was actually written by Dave Gibson, Brian White, and Pete Salas.
0: Yeah, would you think that's a hard song to write? I mean, that's a
1: that's
0: a powerful piece of
1: absolutely,
0: lyric.
1: Absolutely, I would think. And that's actually a true story about Dave and his life. And the story that I was told from Greg Crow, we were sitting at the local down there in Nashville, and he said, Brian called Dave up and said, you know what, Dave? You're in a bad spot in your life. What you need to do is, instead of feeling your feelings, you need to write them down so you can read them instead of feel them, and then you can just sing it.
0: You think that's the trick to writing?
1: I mean, if you live it, you can write it, and right. Dave definitely did that.
0: I think John Prine said it. Said that writing a song is filling in the space between the white on the paper, you know, finding that mm-hmm. spot. So when you decide to record an album, I mean, it must be a very important thing to pick the right songs.
1: Absolutely.
0: Right? So you did that with this particular album that this song comes from.
1: Yes.
0: Now the album is called When Waylon Came to Nashville. I mean, he was a bit of a outsider, inside but outside. Is that a fair way to put it? You think?
1: I think that's a good way.
0: And you model yourself, your own career after the I hate to say the outlaw movement. It sounds so cliche, doesn't it? But I mean, in the sense of the country music business. Waylon and Willie and Christopherson and they were outside. Johnny Cash,
1: absolutely. And what's cool, you know, I'll be honest, I really don't label myself an outlaw because I guess the only reason if somebody was to consider me that is just doing things the way Waylon did it, his way, and that's the way I like to write my music and perform my music and record my music is the way that I want. And granted, I'll take pointers from my mother if she's in the studio.
0: Right. Well, the trick is you're either good or you're not, no matter what you call it, right? It doesn't matter what bin you're in. There's no more bins. The stores are gone, so it doesn't matter what you're trying to do. And that happens to be the name of the title cut of his album, When Waylon Came to Nashville. Let's check it out. It's Waylon Hanel on the Wood Songs. Full Time Radio.

0: Wasn't it great having Waylon Hannell on our broadcast, along with Barry on Pedal Steel? This week's Wood Songs Kid, he's all the way from Ohio. Let's say thank you to Harley Kelly. You did a great job, Harley, this week's Wood Songs Kid. And the incredible Way Jennings on our broadcast. That was wonderful. Songs from his new album. Thank you, Wes, and thank you, Jordan. You know, Waylon Hannell is named after Waylon Jennings. We got Waylon Jennings' grandson on the broadcast with Way Jennings. It's amazing how long a shadow an artist can shed for years and years, for decades. You know, Waylon said something that was funny. You know, he says, I may be crazy, but that helps me from being insane. And so a lot of artists think that, you know, if I try this, this is crazy. It's not a real job. Music is not, you know, this is a hard thing to do, especially in today's market. Making their way as musicians, being their own person like Way Jennings does, like Waylon does on his own, that's a hard thing to do. But Waylon Jennings, I think, said it best. Let me read it to you. He said, don't ever try and be like anybody else, and don't be afraid to take risks. That is the key of an artist. And these folks are all artists. My name is Michael Jonathan. I'm a folk singer. I am a song farmer, and we'll see you next week
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2: You've been listening to Wood Songs broadcast number 1174. Michael's opening song was Cars from the Ravenwood album. Our chief engineer is Jerome Gall. Our TV director is Maria Claire. Technical assistants are Brian Clousing, Eric Anderson, Dan Field, and Gavin Clark. The Wood Songs crew member of the week is Bethany Walters. And our Wood Songs partners of the week are Vicki and William Mullins. 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We hope you'll join us again next week for the Wood Songs Old Time Radio Hour.

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1: With SRN News, I'm Michael Harrington in Washington. Iran's economic crisis is deepening with renewed protests, soaring prices, and growing pressure on the regime. Correspondent John Scott.
2: Iranian officials warn the country cannot continue much longer under current conditions. Reports say medicine shortages have pushed insulin prices sharply higher, while inflation and collapsing oil revenues fuel unrest in Tehran and Avaz. At the same time, satellite imagery reportedly shows activity continuing at Iran's Pickaxe Mountain nuclear site, underscoring the challenge facing the regime despite pressure from President Trump and the United States. John Scott reporting.
1: 25 years after 9/11, one historian says predictions of American decline have been proven wrong. Correspondent Richard Boyd reports.
3: Niall Ferguson argues that the United States remains the world's leading economic and military power. America's share of G7 economic output has grown since 2001, while the shale revolution sharply increased domestic oil and natural gas production. Ferguson says the dollar remains a global safe haven and that America's rivals face even deeper problems, leaving the United States still number one by most measures. Richard Boyd reporting.
1: Russian strikes have killed 8 civilians and wounded dozens in Ukraine over the weekend. President Vladimir Putin has also issued a warning about any thoughts of sending European troops into Ukraine. He says such a move would mean direct conflict with Russia, Putin speaking at the BRICS summit in India yesterday. A former CIA official has reached a tentative plea agreement after being charged with theft for inflating his salary. Court records show Daniel Rush was found with $40 million in gold bars at his home. A federal judge extended the indictment deadline to October 8th. This is SRN News.
4: 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A little bit of this, a little bit of that. 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
1: 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I'm proud to have Knee Deep in Bluegrass here in Wheeling.
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1: With SRN News, I'm Michael Harrington in Washington. Iran's economic crisis is deepening with renewed protests, soaring prices, and growing pressure on the regime. Correspondent John Scott.
2: Iranian officials warn the country cannot continue much longer under current conditions. Reports say medicine shortages have pushed insulin prices sharply higher, while inflation and collapsing oil revenues fuel unrest in Tehran and Avaz. At the same time, satellite imagery reportedly shows activity continuing at Iran's Pickaxe Mountain nuclear site, underscoring the challenge facing the regime despite pressure from President Trump and the United States. John Scott reporting.
1: 25 years after 9/11, one historian says predictions of American decline have been proven wrong. Correspondent Richard Boyd reports.
3: Niall Ferguson argues that the United States remains the world's leading economic and military power. America's share of G7 economic output has grown since 2001, while the shale revolution sharply increased domestic oil and natural gas production. Ferguson says the dollar remains a global safe haven and that America's rivals face even deeper problems, leaving the United States still number one by most measures. Richard Boyd reporting.
1: Russian strikes have killed 8 civilians and wounded dozens in Ukraine over the weekend. President Vladimir Putin has also issued a warning about any thoughts of sending European troops into Ukraine. He says such a move would mean direct conflict with Russia, Putin speaking at the BRICS summit in India yesterday. A former CIA official has reached a tentative plea agreement after being charged with theft for inflating his salary. Court records show Daniel Rush was found with $40 million in gold bars at his home. A federal judge extended the indictment deadline to October 8th. This is SRN News.
4: If country and bluegrass were whipped up in a kitchen by 5-star chefs, we know that the secret recipe is very simple. A little bit of this, a little bit of that. Bake at 101.1 FMs until burnt to a fine crisp.
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0: 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I'm proud to have Knee Deep in Bluegrass here in Wheeling.
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1: With SRN News, I'm Michael Harrington in Washington. Iran's economic crisis is deepening with renewed protests, soaring prices, and growing pressure on the regime. Correspondent John Scott.
2: Iranian officials warn the country cannot continue much longer under current conditions. Reports say medicine shortages have pushed insulin prices sharply higher, while inflation and collapsing oil revenues fuel unrest in Tehran and Avaz. At the same time, satellite imagery reportedly shows activity continuing at Iran's Pickaxe Mountain nuclear site, underscoring the challenge facing the regime despite pressure from President Trump and the United States. John Scott reporting.
1: 25 years after 9/11, one historian says predictions of American decline have been proven wrong. Correspondent Richard Boyd reports.
3: Niall Ferguson argues that the United States remains the world's leading economic and military power. America's share of G7 economic output has grown since 2001, while the shale revolution sharply increased domestic oil and natural gas production. Ferguson says the dollar remains a global safe haven and that America's rivals face even deeper problems, leaving the United States still number one by most measures. Richard Boyd reporting.
1: Russian strikes have killed 8 civilians and wounded dozens in Ukraine over the weekend. President Vladimir Putin has also issued a warning about any thoughts of sending European troops into Ukraine. He says such a move would mean direct conflict with Russia, Putin speaking at the BRICS summit in India yesterday. A former CIA official has reached a tentative plea agreement after being charged with theft for inflating his salary. Court records show Daniel Rush was found with $40 million in gold bars at his home. A federal judge extended the indictment deadline to October 8th. This is SRN News.
4: If country and bluegrass were whipped up in a kitchen by 5-star chefs, we know that the secret recipe is very simple. A little bit of this, a little bit of that. 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

their death in trying to play the Baron's game. The hunter and the hunted was the game he liked to play. He knew someday he'd meet his match, he knew someday he'd pay. Thicker sights on the Maltese cross someday would have to fall. The hunter becomes the hunted and destiny to call. One April morn o'er Cappy Town the Baron seek his prey. He hunted down a camel, 'twas flown by Willie May. Then diving down from nowhere, there came young Roy Brown. He fired a burst so straight and true and brought the Baron down. And now the Baron's fallen, no more he roams the sky. But like his wish, he met his fate, the hunter not to die. So written in the annals of men born to fly, the Baron died a hero's death in the

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curse the day he ever told anybody he'd join. Cause his money used to go like it had wings. When he had queens, somebody else had kings. And every night he'd just sit there donating all his coin. 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
1: 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I'm proud to have Knee Deep in Bluegrass here in Wheeling.
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1: With SRN News, I'm Michael Harrington in Washington. Iran's economic crisis is deepening with renewed protests, soaring prices, and growing pressure on the regime. Correspondent John Scott.
2: Iranian officials warn the country cannot continue much longer under current conditions. Reports say medicine shortages have pushed insulin prices sharply higher, while inflation and collapsing oil revenues fuel unrest in Tehran and Avaz. At the same time, satellite imagery reportedly shows activity continuing at Iran's Pickax Mountain nuclear site, underscoring the challenge facing the regime despite pressure from President Trump and the United States. John Scott reporting.
1: 25 years after 9/11, one historian says predictions of American decline have been proven wrong. Correspondent Richard Boyd reports.
3: Niall Ferguson argues that the United States remains the world's leading economic and military power. America's share of G7 economic output has grown since 2001, while the shale revolution sharply increased domestic oil and natural gas production. Ferguson says the dollar remains a global safe haven and that America's rivals face even deeper problems, leaving the United States still number one by most measures. Richard Boyd reporting.
1: Russian strikes have killed 8 civilians and wounded dozens in Ukraine over the weekend. President Vladimir Putin has also issued a warning about any thoughts of sending European troops into Ukraine. He says such a move would mean direct conflict with Russia, Putin speaking at the BRICS summit in India yesterday. A former CIA official has reached a tentative plea agreement after being charged with theft for inflating his salary. Court records show Daniel Rush was found with $40 million in gold bars at his home. A federal judge extended the indictment deadline to October 8th. This is SRN News.
4: If country and bluegrass were whipped up in a kitchen by 5-star chefs, we know that the secret recipe is very simple. A little bit of this, a little bit of that. 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

0: 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I'm proud to have Knee Deep in Bluegrass here in Wheeling.
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2: When I get to heaven, I'm going to shake God's hand, thank him for more blessings than one man can stand. Then I'm going to get a guitar and start a rock and roll band. Check into a swell hotel. Ain't the afterlife grand? And then I'm going to get a cocktail.

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I'm going to open up a nightclub called the Tree of Forgiveness and forgive everybody ever done me any harm. 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Buy them a pint of Smittix and smother them with my charm. 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

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That is, when I get to heaven. 'Cause I'm going to have

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1: With SRN News, I'm Michael Harrington in Washington. Iran's economic crisis is deepening with renewed protests, soaring prices, and growing pressure on the regime. Correspondent John Scott.
2: Iranian officials warn the country cannot continue much longer under current conditions. Reports say medicine shortages have pushed insulin prices sharply higher, while inflation and collapsing oil revenues fuel unrest in Tehran and Avaz. At the same time, satellite imagery reportedly shows activity continuing at Iran's Pickaxe Mountain nuclear site, underscoring the challenge facing the regime despite pressure from President Trump and the United States. John Scott reporting.
1: 25 years after 9/11, one historian says predictions of American decline have been proven wrong. Correspondent Richard Boyd reports.
3: Niall Ferguson argues that the United States remains the world's leading economic and military power. America's share of G7 economic output has grown since 2001, while the shale revolution sharply increased domestic oil and natural gas production. Ferguson says the dollar remains a global safe haven and that America's rivals face even deeper problems, leaving the United States still number one by most measures. Richard Boyd reporting.
1: Russian strikes have killed 8 civilians and wounded dozens in Ukraine over the weekend. President Vladimir Putin has also issued a warning about any thoughts of sending European troops into Ukraine. He says such a move would mean direct conflict with Russia, Putin speaking at the BRICS summit in India yesterday. A former CIA official has reached a tentative plea agreement after being charged with theft for inflating his salary. Court records show Daniel Rush was found with $40 million in gold bars at his home. A federal judge extended the indictment deadline to October 8th. This is SRN News.
4: If country and bluegrass were whipped up in a kitchen by 5-star chefs, we know that the secret recipe is very simple. A little bit of this, a little bit of that. Bake at 101.1 FMs until burnt to a fine crisp.
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Crawling along the beach one day, he was a mighty ambitious bug. On the beach one early morning, as the day was newly dawning, and the sun again was warming all the chill throughout the land, I saw me a bug a-walking, and at first I thought he was squawking, then I found out he was talking while he crawled across the sand. He was crawling mighty straight at a slow but a steady gait, and when I asked him to wait, he said, "Oh, come on, crawl along with me." But I said, "Where you going?" And he said, "You'll be knowing, for I'm gonna make a showing, and you'll someday see." Well, I stood there by the ocean, I suddenly had the notion that I'd start this big promotion, so this challenge I unfurled, said the bug. So I gave my wife a hug and I left my comfy rug so I could be the only bug that ever crawled around the world. Well, he seemed mighty small and it was a long way to crawl, and I'm sure he couldn't swim at all, so I tried to discourage my friend. I said, "You know, the world is round and there's a mighty lot of ground, and there's some water to be found before you reach your journey's end." And he said, "Now don't you fret, there's problems to be met, but I'll make it, you bet, and this deed will bring glory to my name. You know, they said man would never fly, now he's soaring in the sky, 'cause he had the will to try, so let me win my fame." So he crawled on out of sight as he sought that splendid height, neither looking left nor right, but slowly marching toward his goal. And my knowing he had started on his journey as we parted kept me from feeling too downhearted, for he was a mighty ambitious soul. Well, I've looked everywhere I've been and seen a lot of bugs since then, but not one quite like my little friend. When I think of him, I'm filled with pride. Did he make it? I don't know. He was crawling mighty slow and he had a long way to go,

This is folk singer Michael Jonathan. You know, with all that's going on in the world right now, the calmness of hometown radio and the music of America's front porch has become more important than ever. WWOV is the legendary musical front porch of Wheeling and surrounding hometowns, and they're looking for support to keep great community radio alive. Guess what? That's you. 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